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0: 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Yup. Five Finger Death Punch. Yeah. Nirvana. Yup. 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

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Yeah. 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

0: 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And on days, we talked to rock stars, had Tim Montana, a great new artist out of the state of Montana, in studio rocking with us. And I asked Tim, hey man, what was it that made you pick up a guitar and want to create rock and roll?
1: Yes. So not having distractions like television, I think, saved me, because I look at my kids and my 16-year-old's on her phone and social media, and she has the gift that I was born with of where I can hear music and play it on an instrument. And my mom realized at a very young age that that's kind of odd that I would hear something.

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0: 105.7 The X here on the Morning X. Thursday, it's that time again. El Bandido Yankee Tequila and tequila time. Jim Bob is not with us today. He's apparently down in Mexico. I'm a little jealous, I'll be honest with you. We do have Lucas on the line. What's up, brother?
1: Nothing much. How are you, Matt?
0: I'm doing great, man. So why aren't we in Mexico? I mean, we need to be there.
1: Yeah, right. I was like, I'm ready for a trip. It's perfect time. Weather's cooling down. I imagine the temperature down in Mexico is probably perfect right now.
0: Yes,
1: so
0: right.
1: I would anyway. Go.
0: We wish Jim Bob all the best. I'm sure he's down there doing a lot of important stuff for sure. Lucas, look, El Bandido Yankee Tequila, summertime obviously officially over. Here we are in fall, but man, what a busy, fun, active summer you guys have had. And you guys have been out and about here a lot here in the last couple of weeks. If you want to recap

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0: That is the number one rock song in America, Nickelback, and John 5, the great guitar player on that track with Nickelback from the brand new album on the way. It's Rattle the Cage, and those boys storming back with a fury and back number one on the rock chart. Nickelback's new one. It's 105.7 The X on this Thursday. What's up? I'm Matt Behan. Clouds, breezy day, about 72 or 3 out there. Pretty good weather, man. Coming up in mere minutes. How about a shot to go out to San Diego next year? See Metallica on the M72 tour. You take whoever you want with you, bestie, significant other, grandma, whoever, and you got airfare and flights, all the fun. It's hotel, and you have tickets to be right there in the snake pit, right there with a 360 view of the band. It is an awesome trip. That national text keyword coming up at the top of the hour.
1: Oh, God. U.S. Olympians do it. Your neighbor's kid does it. 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
1: Indeed. All right, man. Happy Thursday afternoon. 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This band is Peoria Bound. Going to be here at the Civic Center coming up in just a few short weeks. It's the latest from 3 Days Grace. And I don't want to go home tonight on the X.

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It's 105.7 The X on a Friday Eve. And the last resort, man, we all have those, right? 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And we'll see you there. On the way, Jim Eat World. But first, new rock from Autumn Kings. It's Gone, Gone, Gone. It's new rock on The X.

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The offspring have gone away. If you ever get a chance to see the offspring rock it out, do it. They bring so much energy, positive rockin' energy to the show. 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They're on their 10th anniversary tour, Give It Back to You, invading the Castle Theater Friday, November 20th. It's going to be a sick show. 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He has one more pair in the 8 o'clock listen to Win. 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The record company, the show's going to sell out. 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Get your tickets. All right? On the way, got the Mighty Metallica for you. I'll get you that Mighty Metallica National Text keyword again. Right now, it's new rock from Papa Roach, getting help from Hunuma Kind. See you in hell. You hear me? It's 105.7 The X with new rock.

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